0: Peter Furler, A Matter of Faith. You're on Vision. It's Neil with you on 2020. Hey, just ahead, we're back with Bill Muhlenberg from Culture Watch. And remembering today, Charlie Kirk.
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Leanna Crawford with Thank God on Vision Christian Radio. Well, when you think about your friends, if you think of them kind of collectively, how different are they to each other and how different are they to you? It's kind of interesting when you kind of think about the collection of people that you hang out with on a frequent basis. We're going to be talking about friendships next on Focus on the Family. We've done a fair bit on marriage relationships actually this week. Now this is more about friendship relationships. We're going to be hearing from two Christian women from different political perspectives and cultural backgrounds. They're going to describe an unlikely but beautiful friendship that grew from having honest conversations.

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1: Consider Hebrews 10, verse 19. Therefore, brethren, having boldness to enter the holiest by the blood of Jesus. Martin Luther had a good friend named Frederick McConus. He became very ill, to the point of death. Luther wrote to him, I command thee in the name of God to live, because I still have need of thee in the work of reforming the church. The Lord will never let me hear that thou art dead, but will permit thee to survive me. For this I am praying, this is my will, and may my will be done, because I only seek to glorify the name of God. We think of speaking softly to God, of humbling ourselves before God, but not of praying boldly. Yet that's what the Bible says we should do. Therefore, brethren, have

said, "I have nothing. I feel so empty." And my mother had set aside a cupful of flour in order that it might be enough to bake a little loaf for my brother if things got too bad and no food arrived. And when she was at the door talking to this lady, she felt God say to her, "Give her that flour." So she gave her the flour, and that little lady went away and was able to make some bread or something. The next day, a man came to see my father to thank him for traveling to their house to pray for his elderly mother. He said, "I have nothing much to give you, but as a farmer, I have 2 pounds of flour I would like to give to you." Another time, a man came to their house and he used to deliver some of the rations that were allowed to be dealt out to different families. And again, my mother met him at the door. "Mr. De Putrin," she said, "you look so ill." He said, "I'm having bowel troubles." And she said, "I've heard that a hard-boiled egg would help you. I have 1 egg left in the house. I'm giving it to you now." Sure enough, 2 days later, somebody from the other side of the island had come to ask for prayer from my father, and they said, "We can't do anything else, but we'd like to give you these 2 eggs. God will provide. Adoniram Judson said, "If I had not felt certain that every additional trial was ordered by infinite love and mercy, I could have not survived my accumulated sufferings and disasters." God faithfully provides those who trust wholly in Him.

0: 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As a Vision Ambassador, you'll carry His message beyond the airwaves, right into everyday conversations, neighborhoods, and hearts. You won't stand alone. 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
1: Vision.

0: It's Madison Watkins and God, you are. You're on Vision with Matt Prater. And many years ago, I remember meeting Lee Hatcher, who is a well-known TV reporter in Australia. He's just posted a clip recently talking about how much he loves Christian radio. It was pretty cool. Have a listen.
1: 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It is nothing short of a miracle. Radio has always been my first and greatest love, and it's the most powerful medium. People might be surprised about that. Even above television, it's the most personal. 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
0: Isn't that great? That is Lee Hatcher, well-known TV reporter. And I've had the chance to hear him speak a couple of times. He's got a strong faith as well. But he's saying about how much he loves radio because we can share the gospel. 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And, you know, I want to give a big shout-out to everyone in Perth. 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But I want to encourage you to get the word out for Vision. Please.